Current conditions, hour-by-hour temperatures, and the weather radar map are all in one spot. Click the sun icon at the bottom of the West Central Online app.

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3: Today, mainly cloudy with a 30% chance of showers and risk of thunderstorms. Highs near 27, feeling like 31 north of the river and 36 to the south. Tonight will be mainly cloudy with a 60% chance of showers and risk of thunderstorms with lows around 14. And that's your forecast, where the weather app is less of a forecast and more of a hopeful guess. I'm Jenny Hagan.
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4: Today, mainly cloudy with a 30% chance of showers and risk of thunderstorms. Highs near 27, feeling like 31 north of the river and 36 to the south. Tonight will be mainly cloudy with a 60% chance of showers and risk of thunderstorms with lows around 14. And that's your forecast, where the weather app is less of a forecast and more of a hopeful guess. I'm Jenny Hagan.
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3: Today, mainly cloudy with a 30% chance of showers and risk of thunderstorms. Highs near 27, feeling like 31 north of the river and 36 to the south. Tonight will be mainly cloudy with a 60% chance of showers and risk of thunderstorms with lows around 14. And that's your forecast, where the weather app is less of a forecast and more of a hopeful guess. I'm Jenny Hagan.
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3: Today, mainly cloudy with a 30% chance of showers and risk of thunderstorms. Highs near 27, feeling like 31 north of the river and 36 to the south. Tonight will be mainly cloudy with a 60% chance of showers and risk of thunderstorms with lows around 14. And that's your forecast, where the weather app is less of a forecast and more of a hopeful guess. I'm Jenny Hagan.
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0: 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It's Canada's team. And CJYM 1330 is here with every pitch, stolen base, and home run.
1: Guerrero with a fly ball to right. He's hit it well. 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
1: Got him! Jeff Hoffman strikes out Cody Bellinger, and the Blue Jays have done it.
0: From the first pitch to the final out, your home for Toronto Blue Jays baseball is CJYM 1330.
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3: Today, mainly cloudy with a 30% chance of showers and risk of thunderstorms. Highs near 27, feeling like 31 north of the river and 36 to the south. Tonight will be mainly cloudy with a 60% chance of showers and risk of thunderstorms with lows around 14. And that's your forecast, where the weather app is less of a forecast and more of a hopeful guess. I'm Jenny Hagan.
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3: Today, mainly cloudy with a 30% chance of showers and risk of thunderstorms. Highs near 27, feeling like 31 north of the river and 36 to the south. Tonight will be mainly cloudy with a 60% chance of showers and risk of thunderstorms with lows around 14. And that's your forecast, where the weather app is less of a forecast and more of a hopeful guess. I'm Jenny Hagan.
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4: Today, mainly cloudy with a 30% chance of showers and risk of thunderstorms. Highs near 27, feeling like 31 north of the river and 36 to the south. Tonight will be mainly cloudy with a 60% chance of showers and risk of thunderstorms with lows around 14. And that's your forecast, where the weather app is less of a forecast and more of a hopeful guess. I'm Jenny Hagan.
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0: Midweek Wednesday morning it is. Rob Carney, I am. Let's do what we do. Today on this radio program, that big rock concert that I was teasing at this time yesterday, it'll be a gooder. It'll be on a Saturday night at Moose Jaw's Temple Garden Center later this year. Details are on the way in minutes. Her Voice, presented by CCAN on Golden West Radio this summer, celebrating the women in the communities we serve and the communities they serve. Today we're featuring the talented and bubbly Carly J of Moose Jaw, making a difference with her artistic skills and work in the community. Some cloud, cooler temperatures, and scattered showers on the way for most of us in Saskatchewan today. We got your local weather. Tim Hortons Camp Day today. Price of gas going up. I'll share those stories. And we'll play the music from Peter Frampton, Sheryl Crow, Queen coming up a little later. 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This is Wednesday, July 15th, payday, 2026. And today is a great day to be alive.
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0: City. Nick Gilder on Saskatchewan's Best Music. Hi there, I'm Rob Carney. So we were talking about the big rock and roll announcement yesterday. Happened at 8 o'clock. Big concert. I didn't even know at this time yesterday who it was going to be. But I did know it was going to be at Temple Garden Center in Moose Jaw. Then later in the morning, we got the word.
1: Tom Cochran. 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
0: Oh, it'll be a night to remember. All the details on the Rob Carney in the Morning Facebook page. Tom Cochran and Amanda Marshall on a Saturday night, November 7th at Temple Garden Center in Moose Jaw. Again, tickets go on sale this Friday, and we're working on getting some tickets for you right here on Saskatchewan's Best Music. So do stay tuned.
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5: Now, your West Central online weather.
6: Another mix of sun and cloud is expected across the region today, with temperatures staying in the mid-20s. Kindersley and central areas are looking at a high of 26 with a humidex of 31, UV index of 7. There's also a 30% chance of showers. Unity and northern areas will see similar conditions with a high of 25, humid weather with a high UV index of 8, and a 30% chance of rain as well. South toward Leader expect a high of 26 with a humidex reaching 34 and a UV index of 9. A light southwest wind is expected, along with the risk of thunderstorms this afternoon. Tonight, the chance of rain continues in the south, increasing to a 60% chance for central and northern areas, also a chance of storms with lows falling to 15. Tomorrow then brings another partly cloudy day, but conditions will clear out with highs around 27, humidity remaining high with values in the low to mid-30s, and another day of high UV. Clear skies move in overnight with lows nearing 15 to 17 in southern areas. 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Our online photo contest is back, giving you a chance to snap pictures of our weekly summer theme for a chance to win a Weber barbecue. I'm Cooper Douglas.
1: Rob Carney in the morning.
0: He was most deservedly inducted to the Rock and Roll Hall of Fame a couple of years ago. He just turned 76 years old in April. He's Peter Frampton. He's on Saskatchewan's Best Music.

0: The Buggles. Classic hits on Saskatchewan's Best Music. I'm Rob Carney. As you may or may not know, this radio program is on 6 Golden West AM stations across the province. Kindersley, Rosetown, Weyburn, Estevan, CHAB Moose Jaw, and CKSW 570 Swift Current, where they're asking a question on Facebook. The CKSW 570 Facebook page, question of the day, posted yesterday. There have been many rumors about new stores, restaurants coming to Swift Current. What stores or restaurant would you like to see come to Swift? Well, lots of people weighing in. Jess says Winners and Wendy's, and bring back Giant Tiger and PV Mart. Tammy says, and she's got a long list here, Superstore, Home Depot, Costco, Princess Auto, Arby's, Wendy's, Denny's. Angie says Booster Juice. And a little later on, Ed weighs in and says, Mr. Big and Tall. Those are good stores, Ed. I've never shopped at Mr. Big and Tall. I've been waiting for somebody to open a store called Mr. Short and Fat.
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2: 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Jeff Hoffman strikes out Cody Bellinger, and the Blue Jays have done it.
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4: A mix of sun and cloud continues across the region today with highs staying in the mid-20s. Kindersley and central areas can expect a high of 26, a humid index of 31, and UV index of 7, also a 30% chance of showers through the day. Unity and areas north will see a high of 25 with humid conditions, a UV index of 8, and the same chance of rain. South toward Leader and area expects similar temperatures with a high of 26, the humid index climbing to 34 with a UV index of 9. A light southwest wind is in the forecast down south, along with the risk of thunderstorms this afternoon. Overnight, the chance of rain will remain at 30% in the south and increase to around 60% for central and northern areas. There's also a risk of storms with lows around 15. Thursday then brings another partly cloudy day with conditions clearing out, highs near 27 and humidex values in the low to mid 30s, UV levels remaining high before clear skies settle in overnight, lows between 15 and 17 in the south. 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

0: pressure.
1: Under pressure from Queen. You know who'll be under pressure today? Everybody who works at a Tim Hortons restaurant across the country, because it'll be busy. Tim Hortons Camp Day it is. A chance for us to turn our coffees into something extraordinary. When you buy a hot or iced coffee, you're helping youth from our communities access life-changing experiences with Tim's Camps. 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We talked to Aurora Howe from the Moose Jaw Tim Hortons operations, and she told us they're taking Camp Day to new levels.
2: So the camps are, you know, they're really awesome. 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And recently we have actually started a school program. 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And with the children there. And so far we've had great feedback about the program, and we're excited to kind of roll it out to more schools over the coming years.
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0: the old man down the road. John Fogerty, a classic hit on Saskatchewan's best music. Federal, provincial, and territorial agriculture ministers gathering in Halifax today through Friday for their annual conference. Our ag minister, David Merritt, has told us before one of his top priorities is a national livestock insurance program.
1: We heard from the livestock sector, you know, once again, loud and clear that they want to see a national livestock price insurance program. And so do we. It's something Saskatchewan initiated it, and we've got all the provinces on side except for Ontario and Quebec. And I'm hoping we can come to an agreement with them, and I'm confident we can. I know it's just some administration challenges between the federal government and those two provinces.
0: That story and more in the Ag News section of your local Golden West News website today.
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10: A mix of sun and cloud continues across the region today, with highs staying in the mid-20s. Kindersley and central areas can expect a high of 26, a humidex of 31, and UV index of 7, also a 30% chance of showers through the day. Unity and areas north will see a high of 25 with humid conditions, a UV index of 8, and the same chance of rain. South toward Leader and area expects similar temperatures with a high of 26, the humidex climbing to 34 with a UV index of 9. A light southwest wind is in the forecast down south, along with the risk of thunderstorms this afternoon. Overnight, the chance of rain will remain at 30% in the south and increase to around 60% for central and northern areas. There's also a risk of storms with lows around 15. Thursday then brings another partly cloudy day with conditions clearing out, highs near 27 and humidex values in the low to mid-30s, UV levels remaining high before clear skies settle in overnight, lows between 15 and 17 in the south. 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

0: 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I'm Cooper Douglas.
1: You're busy. We get it. So are we. Gathering news and telling stories about our community. 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

0: Madonna. If you're taking off on a summer holiday today or in the coming days, that song right there is just for you. Good morning, I'm Rob Kearney. I know someone who's going to be traveling to Calgary at some point this summer. Julie Fry of Swift Current, because she was a big winner on Saskatchewan's Best Music Monday morning. In case you missed it, she and her family won tickets to Callaway Park and a one-night stay at the Sheraton Cavalier Calgary Hotel. Now tell me, do you have kids to take to Callaway Park?
1: Yes, I do.
0: Perfect. Tell me about your kids.
1: My daughter is almost 17. My son is 12.
0: Okay. Well, they'll have a blast at Callaway Park.
1: Yeah.
0: Congratulations again to Julie Fry of Swift Current, winning that Callaway Park package from Saskatchewan's Best Music.
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0: The classic hits keep on rolling on Saskatchewan's Best Music. Good morning, I'm Rob Kearney. Thanks so much for making us a part of your day. If you're tuned in yesterday, you'll know we had a major concert announcement to make. And I really didn't know who it was. It was an embargoed news release that I did not get. You see, I've got a work mom, and she's very strict, and she wouldn't let me know who was coming. Oh, she knew, but didn't send me the information until just before 8 o'clock. Okay, fair enough. Tour. It'll be on a Saturday night in November at Moose Jaw's Temple Garden Center. More on that big concert announcement coming up on my daily commentary.
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10: Now, your West Central online weather.
11: Another mix of sun and cloud is expected across the region today, with temperatures staying in the mid-20s. Kindersley and central areas are looking at a high of 26 with a humidex of 31, UV index of 7. There's also a 30% chance of showers. Unity and northern areas will see similar conditions with a high of 25, humid weather with a high UV index of 8, and a 30% chance of rain as well. South toward Leader expect a high of 26 with a humidex reaching 34 and a UV index of 9. A light southwest wind is expected, along with the risk of thunderstorms this afternoon. Tonight, the chance of rain continues in the south, increasing to a 60% chance for central and northern areas, also a chance of storms with lows falling to 15. Tomorrow then brings another partly cloudy day, but conditions will clear out with highs around 27, humidity remaining high with values in the low to mid-30s, and another day of high UV. Clear skies move in overnight with lows nearing 15 to 17 in southern areas. 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Our online photo contest is back, giving you a chance to snap pictures of our weekly summer theme for a chance to win a Weber barbecue. I'm Cooper Douglas.
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0: Tom Cochrane, Amanda Marshall. Just saying those names brings to mind a soundtrack of great Canadian music. This fall, they'll bring the White Hot Dark Horse Tour to Moose Jaw's Temple Garden Center. Tom Cochrane has spent more than four decades defining Canadian rock, from Red Rider classics like White Hot and Lunatic Fringe to the international anthem Life is a Highway. He's won 8 Juno Awards. He's a member of the Canadian Music Hall of Fame and the Canadian Songwriters Hall of Fame. Amanda Marshall burst onto the scene with one of the biggest selling debut albums in Canadian history, delivering hits like Dark Horse, Beautiful Goodbye, Let It Rain, and Birmingham. Her music continues to resonate with fans coast

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11: A mix of sun and cloud continues across the region today with highs staying in the mid-20s. Kindersley and central areas can expect a high of 26, a humidex of 31, and UV index of 7, also a 30% chance of showers through the day. Unity and areas north will see a high of 25 with humid conditions, a UV index of 8, and the same chance of rain. South toward Leader and area expects similar temperatures with a high of 26, the humidex climbing to 34 with a UV index of 9. A light southwest wind is in the forecast down south, along with the risk of thunderstorms this afternoon. Overnight, the chance of rain will remain at 30% in the south and increase to around 60% for central and northern areas. There's also a risk of storms with lows around 15. Thursday then brings another partly cloudy day with conditions clearing out, highs near 27 and humidex values in the low to mid 30s, UV levels remaining high before clear skies settle in overnight, lows between 15 and 17 in the south. 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
0: 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It came out in 1981 on their album The Nature of the Beast. It's a love song called Just Between You and Me.

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7: A mix of sun and cloud continues across the region today, with highs staying in the mid-20s. Kindersley and central areas can expect a high of 26, a humidex of 31, and UV index of 7, also a 30% chance of showers through the day. Unity and areas north will see a high of 25 with humid conditions, a UV index of 8, and the same chance of rain. South toward Leader and area expects similar temperatures with a high of 26, the humidex climbing to 34 with a UV index of 9. A light southwest wind is in the forecast down south, along with the risk of thunderstorms this afternoon. Overnight, the chance of rain will remain at 30% in the south and increase to around 60% for central and northern areas. There's also a risk of storms with lows around 15. Thursday then brings another partly cloudy day with conditions clearing out, highs near 27 and humidex values in the low to mid-30s, UV levels remaining high before clear skies settle in overnight, lows between 15 and 17 in the south. 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

0: Saskatchewan's best music. Good morning, I'm Rob Carney. Midweek, Wednesday, already looking forward to the weekend. And, you know, Shaunavon, Saskatchewan, be a great place to be this weekend for Boomtown Days. It all gets started tomorrow with Street Bingo. Friday, there's a classic car show, there's a food market, there's a cabaret. Saturday, a full day of events, fun for the whole family. Sunday's activities include a Grand Hotel open house. The Grand Hotel has been being restored for several years, and you can take a tour this weekend. All the details on the Town of Shaunavon's Facebook page. Just look up Shaunavon Boomtown Days, and you'll get the full schedule right there. Have a great day. See you tomorrow.
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0: 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It's Canada's team. And CJYM 1330 is here with every pitch, stolen base, and home run.
1: Guerrero with a fly ball to right. 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It is gone.
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1: 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F. Hoffman strikes out Cody Bellinger, and the Blue Jays have done it.
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7: Another mix of sun and cloud is expected across the region today, with temperatures staying in the mid-20s. Kindersley Central areas are looking at a high of 26 with a humidex of 31, UV index of 7. There's also a 30% chance of showers. Unity and northern areas will see similar conditions with a high of 25, humid weather with a high UV index of 8, and a 30% chance of rain as well. South toward Leader expect a high of 26 with a humidex reaching 34 and a UV index of 9. A light southwest wind is expected, along with the risk of thunderstorms this afternoon. Tonight, the chance of rain continues in the south, increasing to a 60% chance for central and northern areas, also a chance of storms with lows falling to 15. Tomorrow then brings another partly cloudy day, but conditions will clear out with highs around 27, humidity remaining high with values in the low to mid-30s, and another day of high UV. Clear skies move in overnight with lows nearing 15 to 17 in southern areas. 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I'm Cooper Douglas.
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8: A mix of sun and cloud continues across the region today, with highs staying in the mid-20s. Kindersley and central areas can expect a high of 26, a humid index of 31, and UV index of 7, also a 30% chance of showers through the day. Unity and areas north will see a high of 25 with humid conditions, a UV index of 8, and the same chance of rain. South toward Leader and area expects similar temperatures with a high of 26, the humidex climbing to 34 with a UV index of 9. A light southwest wind is in the forecast down south, along with the risk of thunderstorms this afternoon. Overnight, the chance of rain will remain at 30% in the south and increase to around 60% for central and northern areas. There's also a risk of storms with lows around 15. Thursday then brings another partly cloudy day with conditions clearing out, highs near 27 and humidex values in the low to mid 30s, UV levels remaining high before clear skies settle in overnight, lows between 15 and 17 in the south. 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
1: There is a rodeo coming to the Crossroads Center in Oyen on July 16th to 18th, with all the action getting underway at 7 p.m. each night. 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
1: 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Jeff Hoffman strikes out Cody Bellinger, and the Blue Jays have done it.
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9: Another mix of sun and cloud is expected across the region today, with temperatures staying in the mid-20s. Kindersley and Central areas are looking at a high of 26 with a humidex of 31, UV index of 7. There's also a 30% chance of showers. Unity and northern areas will see similar conditions with a high of 25, humid weather with a high UV index of 8, and a 30% chance of rain as well. South toward Leader, expect a high of 26 with a humidex reaching 34 and a UV index of 9. A light southwest wind is expected, along with the risk of thunderstorms this afternoon. Tonight, the chance of rain continues in the south, increasing to a 60% chance for central and northern areas, also a chance of storms with lows falling to 15. Tomorrow then brings another partly cloudy day, but conditions will clear out with highs around 27, humidity remaining high with values in the low to mid-30s, and another day of high UV. Clear skies move in overnight with lows nearing 15 to 17 in southern areas. 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
6: Now, your West Central online weather.
7: A mix of sun and cloud continues across the region today, with highs staying in the mid-20s. Kindersley and central areas can expect a high of 26, a humidex of 31, and UV index of 7, also a 30% chance of showers through the day. Unity and areas north will see a high of 25 with humid conditions, a UV index of 8, and the same chance of rain. South toward Leader and area expects similar temperatures with a high of 26, the humidex climbing to 34 with a UV index of 9. A light southwest wind is in the forecast down south, along with the risk of thunderstorms this afternoon. Overnight, the chance of rain will remain at 30% in the south and increase to around 60% for central and northern areas. There's also a risk of storms with lows around 15. Thursday then brings another partly cloudy day with conditions clearing out, highs near 27 and humidex values in the low to mid 30s, UV levels remaining high before clear skies settle in overnight, lows between 15 and 17 in the south. 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

0: Blue Jays baseball is more than a game. It's Canada's team. And CJYM 1330 is here with every pitch, stolen base, and home run.
1: Guerrero with a fly ball to right. 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It is gone.
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1: Got him! F. Hoffman strikes out Cody Bellinger, and the Blue Jays have done it.
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9: Now, your West Central online weather.
10: It'll be warm and unsettled across the region today with sun and cloud and a 30% chance of showers with possible thunderstorms. Highs will reach 26, feeling like 30 north of the river and 34 to the south. Tonight stays cloudy with showers possible and lows from 15 to 18. And that's your forecast, warm, unsettled, and just dramatic enough to keep the group chat busy. I'm Jenny Hagan.
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7: Now, your West Central online weather.
8: It'll be warm and unsettled across the region today with sun and cloud and a 30% chance of showers with possible thunderstorms. Highs will reach 26, feeling like 30 north of the river and 34 to the south. Tonight's day is cloudy with showers possible and lows from 15 to 18. And that's your forecast, warm, unsettled, and just dramatic enough to keep the group chat busy. I'm Jenny Hagan.
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8: Mix of sun and cloud today with a 30% chance of showers and risk of thunderstorms. Highs reach 26, feeling like 30 north of the river and 34 to the south. Tonight stays cloudy with showers and evening storms possible. Lows range from 15 to 18. And that's the weather. It may be unpredictable, but at least the mosquitoes remain committed. I'm Jenny Hagan.
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0: Frankie says relax. Frankie goes to Hollywood on a Wednesday afternoon with Saskatchewan's best music. Colin Powers here, filling in for Barry Weiss on your drive home. Thanks for letting us be a part of your day today. It's Wednesday. It's camp day at Tim Hortons, too. That's where proceeds from all hot or iced coffee sales will help deserving kids have life-changing experiences at Tim's camps all across Canada. Over $13 million was raised on camp day last year, and they're hoping to surpass that goal this year. So make sure you grab a coffee at Tim's today if you haven't, or perhaps you already have, and I get another jolt of caffeine. Kind of late in the day for caffeine for me anyway, but if you're not in the coffee or don't feel you need it right now, you can also help out by buying a Camp Day donut, bracelet, or badge, or you can round up your order at the till or on the Tim's app.
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12: It'll be warm and unsettled across the region today with sun and cloud and a 30% chance of showers with possible thunderstorms. Highs will reach 26, feeling like 30 north of the river and 34 to the south. Tonight stays cloudy with showers possible and lows from 15 to 18. And that's your forecast, warm, unsettled, and just dramatic enough to keep the group chat busy. I'm Jenny Hagan.
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6: Mix of sun cloud today with a 30% chance of showers and risk of thunderstorms. Highs reach 26, feeling like 30 north of the river and 34 to the south. Tonight stays cloudy with showers and evening storms possible. Lows range from 15 to 18. And that's the weather. It may be unpredictable, but at least the mosquitoes remain committed. I'm Jenny Hagen.
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1: The Elbow Polka Fest is happening on August 7th and 8th at the Harbor Golf Community Center. 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All proceeds will go to the Elbow Museum. That's the Elbow Polka Fest happening August 7th and 8th at the Harbor Golf Community Center. And if you have an event or a fundraiser to share for your community, you can post it for free on the West Central Online Events page.
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0: Saskatchewan's Best Music with Robert Palmer on a Wednesday afternoon. I'm Colin Powers. Hope you're having a great day today. Her Voice, presented by CKAN, continues. 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
11: Mainly cloudy tonight across west central Saskatchewan with a chance of showers and risk of thunderstorms. Lows will fall to around 16. Tomorrow starts cloudy before clearing through the afternoon. Highs reach 25 north of the river, feeling like 31, and 28 in the south, feeling closer to 35. And that's your forecast. Dress for sunshine, pack for rain, and emotionally prepare for hail. I'm Jenny Hagan.
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0: Sass Jordan on a Wednesday afternoon with Saskatchewan's best music. Colin Powers filling in for Barry once again today. No Major League Baseball tonight with the All-Star break still going on, but lots of action in the WCBL. The Moose Jaw Miller Express can get some separation from the idle Saskatoon Berries and take sole possession of top spot in the East Division with a win over the Fort McMurray Giants at Roswells Park. The Millers beat the Giants 18-3 last night. Meanwhile, the Swift Current 57s host the Energy City Cactus Rats, looking to rebound from a 10-2 loss to them last night at Mitchell Field. And the Regina Red Sox host the Brooks Bombers, who knocked off the defending champs 7-2-8 last night at Curry Field.
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13: Mainly cloudy tonight across West Central Saskatchewan with a chance of showers and risk of thunderstorms. Lows will fall to around 16. Tomorrow starts cloudy before clearing through the afternoon. Highs reach 25 north of the river, feeling like 31, and 28 in the south, feeling closer to 35. That's your forecast. Saskatchewan's daily reminder that planning is mostly a suggestion. I'm Jenny Hagan.
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1: The town of Leader has a Wild Rapids water slide coming to the Lions Park on July 24th from 1 to 5. 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

0: The incomparable Rod Stewart on a Wednesday afternoon with Saskatchewan's best music. Colin Powers here, filling in for Barry Weiss on your drive home. And if you're on your way home right now, don't forget to stop at Tim's. It's camp day all day long today. That's where proceeds from all hot or iced coffee sales will help deserving kids have life-changing experiences at Tim Camps all across Canada. And I know we're late in the afternoon, early in the evening, probably not time for coffee for a lot of us. I know I have to sleep tonight, so I got to avoid that caffeine if at all possible. So if you're not feeling like a coffee, you can still help out by buying a Camp Day donut, bracelet, or badge, or you can round up your order at the till. In fact, I use the Tim's app a lot, and I always set it to round up my order with that extra change going to Tim's Camps. And we're hoping you can make time to get to Tim's tonight for Camp Day.
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5: 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We knew the house was becoming too much for him, especially now that Mom is gone. You worry, is he eating well? What if he falls? All the things families think about. When we talked about a retirement community, Luther Tower just felt right. He loves his one-bedroom suite, the activities, and the people. And now when we visit, we know he's happy and doing well.
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7: Good morning, neighbor. I'll see you down at Skyline Convenience. I roll out of bed about 5 a.m. Gotta head to Lloyd, get some parts for the farm. I drop into Skyline Convenience because I need some breakfast. I grab a hot sausage egger and a bacon one, too. Hey, don't judge me and I won't judge you. Then I top up on snacks for the long drive ahead because I might get peckish. They got chips and pop and astronaut food, turkey, chocolate, and orange juice, too. And always, a great cup of coffee. Skyline Convenience in Looseland.
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13: Now, your West Central online weather.
14: Mainly cloudy tonight across West Central Saskatchewan with a chance of showers and risk of thunderstorms. Lows will fall to around 16. Tomorrow starts cloudy before clearing through the afternoon. Highs reach 25 north of the river, feeling like 31, and 28 in the south, feeling closer to 35. And that's your forecast. Dress for sunshine, pack for rain, and emotionally prepare for hail. I'm Jenny Hagan.
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0: Jeff Healey Band on a Wednesday afternoon with Saskatchewan's best music. Colin Powers here with you again. We're kind of in the dog days of summer. No sports really going on tonight with Major League Baseball taking their all-star break. Action will resume with the Phillies hosting the Mets tomorrow, by the way, and the Toronto Blue Jays will return to action on Friday against the White Sox. And we have to wait for the CFL to get going again with Week 7 kicking off on Friday. The 4-1 Edmonton Elks, how about them? They are hosting the 1-3 BC Lions at Commonwealth Stadium. And the Saskatchewan Roughriders, well, they're on the bye week this week. They'll be hosting the Elks next Thursday in a battle for first in the West Division.
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4: Now, your West Central online weather.
5: Mainly cloudy tonight across West Central Saskatchewan with a chance of showers and risk of thunderstorms. Lows will fall to around 16. Tomorrow starts cloudy before clearing through the afternoon. Highs reach 25 north of the river, feeling like 31, and 28 in the south, feeling closer to 35. That's your forecast. Saskatchewan's daily reminder that planning is mostly a suggestion. I'm Jenny Hagan.
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